Would you cry if you saw me crying? And would you save my soul tonight? Would you tremble if I touched your lips? Or would you laugh? Oh, please tell me this.

is whistling in the night. My dog is growling in the dark. Something's pulling me outside to ride around in circles. I know you